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1: 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We'll hear from the Jonas Brothers about coming Disney legends. And Miley lands on the chart with the lead single from her new album, AT40, this weekend.
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8: 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Weather-wise, we could see a few showers early this evening before a chilly night. The low drops down to 2. There is a risk of frost. Tomorrow turns mainly sunny with a high of 18. Friday, it is going to be cloudy and 19 degrees. 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
1: Kingdom of Fear, that's Cameron Whitcomb on Air 106. I'm Justin Crouch. This is Air Mornings. A very good question was raised in the comments section yesterday on my post about the random purple streetlights along the highway. Somebody asked, hey, what's with the random glitchy flashing streetlight right near the 40th Ave overpass? I do drive by this every morning, and the same question runs through my head. You know, why is this one light flashing? Why hasn't anybody done anything about it? But then I get club vibes. You know, that question runs through my head, but then all of a sudden I'm like back in my club days. You know, hope something really dancey comes on the radio, and you're like, it gets the energy up. It's a great way to start the day.

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Charlotte Carden, the way we touch on the Drive Home Show. It's Candace Johnson with you. Charlotte, the new number one name in Alberta. Move over, Olivia. Charlotte is now number one. It's Chapel Rowan. Good luck, babe, on the Drive Home Show.

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